0: Watch what you do, the same thing can happen to you. Watch what you do, the same thing can happen to you. Watch what you do, the same thing can happen to you.
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dette Karin Krog. Du hører på 1FM Jazz. Birds flying high, you know how I feel. Sun in the sky, you know how I feel.

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1: It's very clear our love is here to stay. Not for a year, but ever and a day. 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

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Well, you may not be classed with the elite, you may not be hip to that jive like food.

But my hope is that you'll stay. We're two weary hearts aglow now. If you love me,

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1: Oh dear brother, won't you lay it down to me? See, I know you got problems with her, that's clear to see. And if you could just bite back a little, might set you free.

0: 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Vi setter stemningen.
1: One of these days I'm gonna get things right. I'm gonna start doing my business in the daylight.

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And you know I intend to have him. I'll just ask, is you is or is you ain't?

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Maybe

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1: It's Haley Reinhardt. Let me get you a... Mikrofon!
2: Thank you so much, Jim.
1: Grazie.
2: Everybody having a good time? Well, good. Cool.
1: Haley Reinhardt. Haley Reinhardt.
2: Jeff Goldblum. Holy moly.
1: Holy moly.
2: Play me something sweet, won't you, Jeff?
1: What?
2: Can you play me something sweet?
1: Yeah, a D, a bouncy D.
2: Okay, cool.

0: That's so sweet of you, General.
1: Sweetness is all on your side, Hillary.
0: Well, are you saying for me?
1: Oh, yeah, for you.
0: Just for me?
1: Just for you, just you.
0: For me.
2: Can you what?
0: For me.
2: For me, you.
0: Just me.
2: Yeah, just you.
0: Only me.
2: Only you.
0: You better promise.
2: I promise.
0: You said?
2: I say.

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2: If you insist.
1: It's 2:45. There's no one in the place except you and me. Set 'em up, Joe. You know, John, I got a little story that you ought to know. Wait till you hear about this. We're drinking, my friend, to the end of a brief episode. I'm telling you, that's what happened. Make it one for my baby and one more for the road. Here's to you.
3: I got the routine.
1: Oh no, you too?
3: So

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This is Marcus Miller, and you're listening to 1FM Jazz.

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1: 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Are you a man before your father dies? 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And are we raising up our children right? Is my career gonna reignite?

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And I've kept all my texts from Amy. My mother was one of those bodies, another stranger off the ferry.